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0: Right. Before we read any bedtime stories, we need to brush our teeth.
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0: Twice a day, kids. Come on. I was reading a leaflet today that said tooth decay was the most common reason for children around your age to be admitted to hospital. 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
0: No one is going to hospital. Just brush your teeth twice a day. And don't rinse your mouth out after you've brushed. Just spit. We want that good stuff in the toothpaste to be working on your teeth for as long as possible.
5: So, there is a good reason why you always nag us.
0: Oi! 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

0: If you're a fan of the boys in Claret and Blue, mad about the Baggies, or one of St Andrew's finest blue noses, then you can keep up to date with your favourite team's home games during your stay in hospital. 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
4: 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Let oil catch fire. 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

0: 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If you're joining us from the Heartlands Hospital in Bordesley Green, it's good to be with you. 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
3: From the Sky News Centre at 5, Donald Trump insists the Strait of Hormuz will be completely open on Friday when a peace deal with Iran is formally signed in Switzerland. Arriving at the G7, the US president says ships are starting to go through the vital trading route, which has largely been blocked during the war. The family of a man who took his own life after being left disabled through a COVID vaccination say the government's compensation schemes failing victims. John Cross was denied a payout under the vaccine damage payment scheme, but following a legal challenge, his family found he'd have qualified. Peter Todd is their solicitor.
4: There's been 22,000 applications in respect of COVID vaccines so far under the scheme. Only 200 cases have received a payment.
3: A safeguarding review is expected to restart following the conviction of a teacher for the sexual abuse and murder of a baby. Jamie Varley adopted Preston Davey with his partner, who was found guilty of allowing his death in Blackpool. The review will focus on any missed opportunities to protect the 13-month-old. Dame Carol Hodmans, head of the Coram Children's Charity, which runs an adoption agency.
5: It is a rigorous process, and it's rightly a rigorous process, because this is a service for our most vulnerable children. It isn't possible to manage out every single risk, however hard we try, and we must never be complacent.
3: Officials confirmed 8 people have been killed after a US Air Force bomber crashed shortly after taking off from an American base. Reuters say 2 Boeing employees were among those on board. Iran have opened their World Cup campaign with a 2-2 draw against New Zealand. They came from behind twice. Belgium and Egypt drew 1-1 in the group's other game. And Bonnie Tyler is no longer in a coma, but a statement on her website says she's still very unwell and in intensive care. The Welsh singer was taken to hospital near her home in Faro in Portugal.
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0: If you're a fan of the boys in claret and blue, mad about the baggies, or one of St Andrew's finest blue noses, then you can keep up to date with your favourite team's home games during your stay in hospital. 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
1: 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Cancer and its treatments may cause various physical changes and significantly impact your emotional well-being and daily life. You may experience unfamiliar or intensified emotions as you navigate this challenging period. Many patients find that the side effects of cancer treatments improve after completing their treatment. However, some side effects may persist and cause long-term issues, while others, known as late effects, might not emerge until months or years later. Adopting a healthy lifestyle can aid in managing the late effects of cancer treatment and enhance recovery. It can also reduce the risk of other health conditions such as heart disease, diabetes, and strokes. We encourage you to consider ways to improve your overall well-being and long-term health. Our health and well-being events offer advice and information from experienced cancer professionals to help you lead a healthy and active life, including emotional, financial, and practical advice during this difficult time. These sessions, which are free of charge, allow you and your loved ones to learn about topics related to cancer. The events cover areas such as a healthy lifestyle, including diet, physical activity, sleep, fatigue, and emotional well-being, benefits and financial advice, information on treatments like chemotherapy and radiotherapy, coping with side effects of treatments, support groups. These sessions also offer peer support, connecting you with others who have experienced similar journeys, which can alleviate feelings of isolation and provide valuable coping strategies. By improving your understanding of your health, you can make informed decisions and set realistic goals for your recovery and well-being. Our events are held at the Queen Elizabeth Hospital Birmingham, Heartlands Hospital, Good Hope Hospital, and Solihull Hospital. 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

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If you're joining us from the Heartlands Hospital in Bordesley Green, it's good to be with you. And remember, while you're there, keep listening to BHBN, as it truly is your local station.

1 month ago today, I was happy as a lark. But now, I go for walks, to the movies, maybe to the park. I have a seat on the same old bench to watch the children play. You know, tomorrow is their future. But for me, just another day. They all gather around me. They seem to know my name. We laugh, tell a few jokes, but it still doesn't ease my pain. I know I can't hide from a memory, though day after day I've tried. I keep saying, she'll be back, but today

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Keeping track of your thoughts and letting it all out is a great way to feel calmer and more connected. Say hi or introduce yourself to someone new. Why not make a new friend today? Give someone a smile. It might just make their day. Try and drink plenty of water. Staying hydrated will boost your mood. If you can, get on your feet, even just for a short walk. It's always great to keep moving. Look out of a window, or if you can, go outside. 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
2: Right. Before we read any bedtime stories, we need to brush our teeth.
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2: No one is going to hospital. Just brush your teeth twice a day. And don't rinse your mouth out after you've brushed. Just spit. We want that good stuff in the toothpaste to be working on your teeth for as long as possible.
4: So, there is a good reason why you always nag us.
2: Oi! Do you want that bedtime story or not? 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

0: If you're a fan of the boys in claret and blue, mad about the baggies, or one of St Andrew's finest blue noses, then you can keep up to date with your favourite team's home games during your stay in hospital. 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
1: From the Sky News Centre at 10, Donald Trump celebrating a peace agreement with Iran, claiming the deal's all signed. The US president's arrived in France ahead of a G7 summit, but ahead of a formal signing in Switzerland on Friday, the terms remain unclear. It'll extend the current ceasefire, but Tehran's demanding Israel stop attacks on Lebanon too. Esmael Baghai speaks for Iran's foreign ministry.
2: The US is committed and has a duty to honour its side of the memorandum of understanding. The American side is responsible for any breach of agreement by other players or US allies in the region.
1: Thames Water could be on the brink of nationalisation after the Environment Secretary objected to a planned rescue deal. Emma Reynolds is understood to have written to a regulator Ofwat, concerned it would put a burden on customers. The Technology Secretary has admitted banning under-16s from social media isn't a silver bullet for protecting children online. Restrictions announced yesterday could be in place by the spring. 8 people have been killed after a US Air Force bomber crashed in California. The B-52 had just taken off on a routine test flight when it came down last night. The first 8 closed grooming gang cases are to be reopened. They're being referred back to police in a major national review. Amani Rana reports.
3: Operation Beaconport is examining cases from between January 2010 and March 2025, which involved 2 or more suspects accused of sexual abuse, more than 1 victim, and where no further action had been taken. It's considering hundreds of files where lines of inquiry may have been missed. The National Crime Agency says the reinvestigations mark the first step towards seeking justice for victims and survivors.
1: And a rare first edition copy of Emily Bronte's novel Wuthering Heights is up for auction for the first time in over a century. It features spelling mistakes and could fetch £500,000. That's the latest. I'm Faye De Silva.
4: Thanks, Faye.
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4: Good morning, everybody. I hope you're on the up. This is the morning show here on BHBN Radio magazine programme, so lots of goodies for you. And I'm looking after you for the next 2 hours. Particular welcome to all those listening in our hospitals. I hope you can stay with us. Right now, it's just a little after 10 a.m. on Tuesday, the 16th of June. What have we got for you first, I wonder?
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4: You'll recognise that sound, I bet. The sun always shines on TV. It's a-ha.

PHN Radio, the morning show, is a magazine programme, so lots of different things going on today, including great music like The Sun Always Shines on TV by A-ha.

So let me give you the rundown of exactly what's going to happen so you can see what we're going to do. 10:25, Andy Harper is back with tales of growing up in Birmingham in the 1950s and 60s. Really interesting. Do stay with us to listen to that. And then after that, I always have a novelty song. And today it's the cartoons with their Witch Doctor, which kids were my children's age really loved and used to sing all the time, so we can sing along to that. At 10:45, it's our Health Matters feature. Adele gives us hay fever advice. Timely too. Just after 11, it's the BHBN's Music Diary, where I tell you what was happening in music today down the years. At 11:25-ish brings the Witherbed Poets into the studio and they'll be reading a couple of their lovely poems for us. So lots of culture today. After 11:30, it's my 70s showcase, three tunes from the 1970s, and your job will be to name the year released and the top UK chart position that it achieved. Okay, let's have weather time now. Today, highs are 23 degrees, which isn't too bad, is it? This afternoon will start mainly dry with sunny spells and patchy cloud, turning overcast with a few spots of light rain developing later in the day, and it's going to be breezy. So tonight will be largely cloudy and breezy, generally dry for a time, but spells of rain developing from the west in the early hours, these most likely towards dawn. And the outlook for Wednesday, spells of rain tomorrow morning, some heavy at times, turning drier in the afternoon, but remaining mostly cloudy. And it says warm, so that's all right, isn't it? Right, what we're going to do now? Well, it's my up-to-date and nearly new slot. Three songs, and we get to score each one of these out of 10 for how we like it. So you're in charge. First of all, Beers and Sunshine from Darius Rucker. Remember, we're scoring out of 10.

Yeah, it's country. But that's so popular at the moment. I reckon it's a real summer song, this one. So I'm going to give it an 8 because I quite like it, you know. This next one for score out of 10 is Nice to Each Other from Olivia Dean. So have a good listen to this one and give it a score.

0: Nice to Each Other from Olivia Dean. Now, if I was listening to it and I hadn't got it written in front of me, I might think that was Kat Burns, because they both got delicious voices. Now, I really like this, so I'm going to give this an 8 as well, so we're doing well so far. And this is Miles Smith, My Home. So you can score this one out of 10 as well. See if this one is a goodie.
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0: Miles Smith, My Home. Can't put a foot wrong, really, at the moment, can he? I'm going to give that one an 8 because I loved it. So we've done well today, 3 8s for our nearly new songs. Now, Andy Harper will be with us in about 5 minutes with his tales of living in Birmingham in the 50s and 60s. And if you'd like to get a request in, you can phone us on 0121 471 4774. That's 0121 471 4774. There's an answering machine, so fire away at us. Community and health break now, and then Marvin Gaye.
1: 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You may experience unfamiliar or intensified emotions as you navigate this challenging period. Many patients find that the side effects of cancer treatments improve after completing their treatment. However, some side effects may persist and cause long-term issues, while others, known as late effects, might not emerge until months or years later. Adopting a healthy lifestyle can aid in managing the late effects of cancer treatment and enhance recovery. It can also reduce the risk of other health conditions such as heart disease, diabetes, and strokes. We encourage you to consider ways to improve your overall well-being and long-term health. 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The events cover areas such as a healthy lifestyle, including diet, physical activity, sleep, fatigue, and emotional well-being, benefits and financial advice, information on treatments like chemotherapy and radiotherapy, coping with side effects of treatments, support groups. These sessions also offer peer support, connecting you with others who have experienced similar journeys, which can alleviate feelings of isolation and provide valuable coping strategies. By improving your understanding of your health, you can make informed decisions and set realistic goals for your recovery and well-being. 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

0: had to have that song explained to me years ago. The world is just... Because an onion makes you cry, doesn't it? A great big onion. Andy Harper now.
1: It was in the secondary school years that you were starting to get into music as well, wasn't it?
2: Oh, rock and roll. I love rock and roll. One of the songs, I mean, I could, I just loved the American, when they came over, the American style of rock and roll, Chubby Checker, right? Because my sister taught me to rock and roll, right? But I learned to twist.
1: Ooh.
2: Because I read somewhere or whatever, I wouldn't read it, I heard it somewhere, that when you get out of the bath and you put the towel around the back of you to dry your back and you've got two ends of the towel, just think you're drying yourself off and you can do the twist. Right? Think about it.
1: Everybody could do it then, couldn't they?
2: Everybody likes to dry the back with the towel like that. So I learned to do the twist, and Chubby Checker, Let's Twist Again was so that I disappeared into rock and roll. If it wasn't for music, I think then I would have been even in a worse place, because I think music was my escape, as it were, into a different world. Come on, everybody!

0: started to get into music when you were at secondary school into your teenage years, and your love of rock and roll started, Chubby Checker and The Twist. Well, that went on into the early 60s as well, didn't it?
1: Absolutely. And I had a lot of dysfunctional friends as well. And we all wanted to be a pop group. But we only knew one song, really, between us. That was Lonnie Donegan, When Your Chewing Gum Loses Its Flavour on the Bedpost Overnight. I don't think we were going to get very far doing that. So we was humming and ahhing what type of group we would be. Then it was another holiday down Western, and it was 63, I think it was. We was down Western, and my mum and dad were going off to the Winter Gardens for a tea dance, and I thought, we can't let our Andrew come with us. I was 14 then. Well, they aren't even going to do a tea dance. So the guy, I think it was 10 bob or whatever it is for the evening to go to this pop show that was going on at the Isoldo Cinema in Weston. It was absolutely ran full, lots of girls screaming and everything. I don't know what they're all screaming for, I don't know. And I see this one or two groups came on and I wasn't all that keen, which annoys my wife somewhat now because it was the Roy Orbison tour. And she keeps saying, what was Roy Orbison like? What was I don't know. I was probably off getting a packet of crisps and a Vimto at the time. And you had to be careful with those crisps back then because the salt was in a little blue bag. And so you had to be careful. You didn't eat that instead of one of the crisps.
0: But you were actually more interested in somebody else or another group.
1: Yes. I was sitting there. I think it was this bit. And then all of a sudden, these four lads from Liverpool came on. Couldn't understand their accents. They were wearing suits, but they had long hair. And they were singing, I fell in love with the Beatles. Left, right and centre. Yeah, I'm getting a bit tearful now because, to me, if it wasn't for the music and getting lost in a group, everybody attaches themselves to a group and a pop group. And if it wasn't for them... And that was brilliant. They were singing. I could hardly hear them at first because of the screaming of the girls. But I came out of there and I said to my mum, I want to be a Beatle. Mum, she said, not now, our Andrew. We've got to catch the bus before we get locked out of the bed and breakfast. So I saved my money and I bought my first Beatles record, which was called I Saw Her Standing There. And played that. My sister's Dansett Junior record player, and I just got lost. And I spent all my money on Beatles records.
2: 1, 2, 3, 4.

Andy Harper is from Erdington. He published his first book called Knitted Swimming Trunks, where he describes his first 20 years growing up in the 1950s and 60s Birmingham.

0: That's I Saw Her Standing There from the Beatles, and Andy Harper will be back with us tomorrow morning when he'll be recalling some more memories of his experiences at secondary school in Birmingham back in the early 1960s. Now this silly song.
1: Hey, witch doctor, give us the magic words.
2: All right, you go ooh-ee, ooh-ah-ah, ting-tang, walla-walla-ping-bang.
1: All right.

0: can remember having two children in the back of the car singing that until I was absolutely fed up about it. But honestly, I love that song. Really so silly. We're having a health and community break now, and then we're going to have some Arctic Monkeys for us all to enjoy with I Bet You Look Good on the Dance Floor. 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

Adele's Hey Fever Hacks coming up very shortly. About 5 minutes. As I've said before, we are here mainly for those in hospital, community people as well, but mainly for those people in hospital. And those listening are at the Queen Elizabeth, Heartlands, Royal Orthopaedic, Midland Metropolitan, Birmingham Women's, City Hospital, Solihull Hospital, Sanimal Hospital, Good Hope Hospital and Harborne Hospital. So many hospitals. And I wish you all a very speedy recovery. For you, Carly Rae Jepsen, Call Me Maybe. And you can call me.

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2: Here comes summer. School is out. Oh, happy day.
3: For any of you fellow hay fever sufferers like myself, well, I've got you covered. Because now we have summer in full swing, which I am unbelievably happy about, may I add. Because summer is, of course, just the best season. That is not my opinion, that is fact. The only downside, obviously, besides, you know, wasps interrupting our picnics, is hay fever. And if you don't suffer, then think yourself lucky. Please realise how lucky you are. But for any of you like me that suffer really bad, well, you know, here's some hacks that will hopefully make it a bit more bearable. So these are some daily preventions for you to try. Wash and rinse your hands, face and eyes. I mean, pollen plus eyes equals itchiness, puffiness and pain. So reduce the symptoms just by keeping your eyes rinsed with lukewarm water as regularly as you can. Just make sure your mascara is waterproof. Try applying Vaseline to the inside of your nose because it works as a barrier and can trap the pollen before breathing it in. And an allergy barrier nasal spray is great for deterring pollen too. To really feel the benefit, try using it 2 weeks before your symptoms usually begin. When you're in and out of the garden, wear wraparound sunglasses to help prevent pollen from getting in and irritating your eyes. I actually don't have a pair, but I should definitely practice what I preach. After spending times outdoors, try to make sure you have a shower and wash away any stray pollen on your hair and skin, and put all your clothes straight in the wash. Also, avoid hanging your washing outside as the pollen in the air can cling to your clothes and linger on the materials. Also, eat some honey. In theory, honey should be the edible antichrist for hay fever sufferers because, you know, given its association with bees. But in fact, many have sworn a reduction in symptoms taking a spoonful of honey a day. And science suggests that bee pollen in the honey desensitizes the body to other allergens. So definitely give those little ones a try. Also, it's just trial and error, finding out, you know, what works for you. There's so many different products now on the market. So just go to your pharmacy and try, obviously, a nasal spray, eye drops, the works. I know that you can get an injection for hay fever, but I'm pretty sure you have to get it like before the hay fever season starts. Every year I say to myself, oh, I'm going to get the injection this year, and I never do. Also, another thing that I heard, I don't know how true this is, but I'm sure if you're like anything like me, you're willing to try anything. Basically, my brother heard, if you don't take any tablets for a year, you know, it's going to be one horrible year suffering. But apparently that massively reduces your symptoms. He actually did try it 1 year and his hay fever actually hasn't been that bad since. So that is something that I'm trialing out this year. I'm just, you know, grim and bearing it. I'm suffering bad. But I'm hoping that next year I will be easy breezy, no longer a hay fever sufferer.
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also Work It Out, Pharrell Williams, and of course you can hear Miley Cyrus there. 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Enjoy the good weather. 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
2: 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Thank you for listening. Well, very shortly, we'll have the music diary. And halfway through the hour, the morning interview followed swiftly by my 70s showcase. 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

0: In 2023, Kylie Minogue scored her biggest solo hit in more than a decade with the dance anthem Padam Padam. This means Kylie is one of only four women to reach the UK's top 10 in five separate decades, alongside Cher, Lulu, and Diana Ross. Said to be inspired by Edith Piaf's song of the same name, its title mimics the sound of a racing heart. It's onomatopoeic, Kylie explained. Da-dum, da-dum, a heartbeat.
1: Terror attack warning sounds like. This is the sound.

In 1984, Frankie Goes to Hollywood had their second UK number one single with Two Tribes. It stayed at number one for 9 weeks, making Frankie Goes to Hollywood the first band to have their two first singles go to the top of the UK charts. During this run, the group's previous single, Relax, climbed back up to the charts to number two.

In 1972, David Bowie released his highly influential glam rock masterpiece, The Rise and Fall of Ziggy Stardust and the Spiders from Mars. Then the loud sound, it seemed to fade. The artist's fifth LP was a concept album and told the tale of an androgynous alien rock star that sent to Earth ahead of an apocalypse. It featured such enduring tracks as Suffragette City, Rock and Roll Suicide, and the lead single, Starman. Ziggy Stardust became Bowie's breakthrough album, peaking at number 5 on the UK chart.

In 1967, the Summer of Love kicked off with California's Monterey International Pop Festival. The three-day event, which set the standard for a variety of future festivals, including Woodstock, was the brainchild of John Phillips of the Mamas and Papas and produced by Lou Adler, among others. The festival boasted an array of memorable performances, including those by Jefferson Airplane, Otis Redding, Jimi Hendrix, Ravi Shankar, and Janis Joplin, with Big Brother and the Holding Company.

0: You dress so fine, do the bumps of dime in your prime. 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
1: In 1965, Bob Dylan recorded his generation-defining song, Like a Rolling Stone, at New York's Columbia Recording Studios. Released a month later, the song featured instrumentation by a young Al Kooper.
0: Hanging out, now you don't talk so loud.
1: In addition, Mike Bloomfield from Chicago Blues played electric guitar.
0: Be scrounging your next meal. How does it feel? 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
1: Birthday greetings today go to James Smith, born on the 16th of June 1950. James Smith, singer with the Philadelphia group The Stylistics, who had their 1974 US number 2 single, You Make Me Feel Brand New. Also had a 1975 UK single, Can't Give You Anything But My Love, and 12 consecutive US R&B top 10 hits.

0: That's happy birthday to James Smith of Silestix, who is 76 today. Many happy returns. Now, I want to tell you about an event coming up on the 28th of June, and that is the Keltruck Limited, Kendrick Way, West Bromwich. Now, and the transplant team that were going to be there doing a truck pull. Well, that means that they're going to pull a 20-ton truck by transplantees who've all had transplants. Their motto is, life trails on, we will pull the truck and do it as one. It's a ticketed event, so you've got to get a ticket, but the tickets are free. You've just got to go to Eventbrite, and search for transplant truck pull to reserve your places, and then you can join in the fun. There's going to be all sorts of prizes to be won. And the charities being supported are the Queen Elizabeth Hospital Birmingham Charity, Transplant Active, and ourselves, BHBN Radio. So we will be out there in force, so come and meet us at Keltruck on the 28th of June for the 20-ton truck pull. Now we've got some community and health messages, followed by Africa.
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3: Withy Bed Poets are on their way, and that's coming up next, right after this dose of Africa. Toto.

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1: Jenna, another Withy Bed poet, back again to read us some more poems. Jenna, you've got a couple of poems. I wonder, who do you write poetry for?
2: Well, one of the poems I definitely wrote for a special occasion, for our 60th wedding anniversary, and I wrote it for my husband. But otherwise, I think most of the time I write them for myself. Words come into my head, things I've seen, and I think, oh, there'll be a poem there.
1: So we're privileged to hear your poems. Do other people ever read them?
2: Yes, I have published a number of collections of my poetry.
1: And you told me about a strange incident that you had happen.
2: Yes, I had our plumber came to fix some taps for us, and he brought his invoice, and he noticed that my latest collection was on the table. And he said, oh, I love poetry. Can I? And I said, well, you can have one. He said, oh, I'd love one. So he went off with a copy of my poems. And I said, how long have you liked poetry? And he said, well, actually, I listen to a lot of music, and it's the lyrics that I love.
1: Awesome.
2: A lot of modern music has beautiful lyrics.
1: They do, yes. If you listen to Taylor Swift's stuff, actually,
2: exactly.
1: It's very, very clever.
2: Yeah.
1: Right, which one are you going to read first?
2: I'll read you the one of which I think is very typical. I picked some willow branches, and I wrote this about them. Green willow midwife. Take 5 wintry willow wands, a sunny windowsill, fill a jug from the kitchen tap, and let them drink their fill. When paper parcels come undone and tiny snouts appear, soft furry things like wood mice come to tell you spring is near. When wood mice become bumblebees, powdery with pollen, all yellow are the willow trees, and winter is forgotten.
1: Just right.
2: Yes.
1: Now, the next one's very personal, as you say. And
2: yes.
1: Thank you for sharing it with us. 60 years married. Goodness me.
2: So this is what I wrote. A letter to my husband. I can picture you reading this in your favourite chair, looking out at the trees in leaf now, the dog asleep at your feet. Can you read my writing? It's not as neat as it was. Spidery now, like the rest of me. And you're not young either, red hair, pale as dandelion fluff. But I see you in our sun, the set of his shoulders, timbre of his voice, crinkle in his smile, his quiet presence in a room. Our daughter mirrors me, her mannerisms mine, her laugh, her hands, her hair like a breaking wave. They are our legacy. We massage memories, embroider and delete. Reassemble our jigsaw lives, search for missing pieces. The smell, the sound, the feel of things, that never goes away. So many things we do not say. Silence settles easily. Even this letter stutters on the page. Fragile as life, words like leaves fall as the days draw in. 3 words, I love you. Still clinging on.
1: Oh, how beautiful. Thank you for letting us share that. And talking to Mary now. Mary, do you write poems for family?
3: I do, yes. I've always done so. And I particularly like writing them for family weddings. And twice, at least, I've read them at the wedding service when people have got married. And I've loved doing that. But I've also, and we've had a big family Christmas get together, and I've written poems on a theme for every member of the family, and I've taken them away as a very cheap Christmas present. So yes, I love writing, and other people, friends as well. I like writing for people.
1: Is this one of them, the one you're going to read today?
3: It isn't. This one actually I read because I wanted to read it as a story to people, and the inspiration was just looking out of my bedroom window one night. But I thought I'd just like to share this story with other people.
1: Well, let's hear it then.
3: It's called Fingernail. There's a sliver of moon this morning behind the branches of the ash tree, and I think of the old folk tale, the princess who yearned for the moon and became sick and pale. She said they must fetch it for her or she would die. Wise men huddled and muddled and said there was no way men could reach the moon. The servant boy who sat by her bed asked her, "Where is the moon and how big?" She said, "It's as big as my fingernail. I can cover it up that way. And of course, it catches in the branches of the tree. That's how far away it is." He told the king, this boy who had listened, and straight away the king's silversmith made a small moon on a chain to hang around her neck. They told her it came from the ash tree. She ate and slept and was well again. Then next month she saw the new moon. "How is it there again?" she cried aloud. Her father and the wise men were aghast. What could they tell her? But the lad spoke, "Princess, what happens when you cut your fingernails?" She smiled and kissed him. "They grow again," she said. "Everyone can have the moon."
1: It's a wonderful story. Thank you very much.
3: Thank you.
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0: 70 Showcase now, a message to you, Rudy, by The Specials. But when was it released and where did it get to

a message to you, Rudy, the Specials, but when was it released? Well, I'll tell you. Did you get that it was 1979? Was it a number one? No, no, no number one for this one. UK number 10. And this is Blondie. Same questions.

And of course, it's Blondie. I'm always touched by my presence, dear. That's the second of my 70s showcase. And what did that one do? Well, it was released in 1978. I hope you got that. Did it chart? I wasn't sure. It actually was a number 8. Be ready for the Jackson 5. ABC. Same questions.

So Jackson 5, ABC. Michael Jackson, a talent at such a young age. So the questions, when was it released? I'll tell you, this is a 1970 song. Was it a number one? I wondered, but when I looked, got to number 8 in the UK chart. Now we're going to take things down now. Chill out with Smooth Operator from Sade.

the chill sounder, smooth operator from Sade. Let's have a look to see what's happening on BHBN for the rest of the day. Well, we've got the Golden Hour coming up next. And then at 3 o'clock, Rich Pemberton will be in for Back to the 80s, sitting in the hot seat. And then at 5 o'clock, Tuesday Tea Time Show with Cosimo. And he'll be sitting exactly where I'm sitting. At 7 o'clock, the Solihull Requests and Dedications, presented by Bob Harvey. And then at 8 o'clock, Paul Millington will be in for the Tuesday evening show. So I hope everybody will stay with us to enjoy. And don't forget, we are here 365 days a year, 7 days a week, and 24 hours a day. Yes, even when there aren't people sitting in the chairs, BHBN is playing you great music and different types of music with different shows throughout the day and night. Let's have Medusa now with Tell It to My Heart.

Just one more song left, and that's going to be Let's Dance from David Bowie. But I've got to say goodbye now. Kept you company for the last 2 hours. I hope you've enjoyed the show. I'm Joy Bourne. Do stay with BHBM for the Golden Hour, which is coming up right after the news. Have a good week. I will be here at 8 o'clock on Saturday evening. So please listen in then, and then I'll be back on Tuesday morning as usual. So take care till then, and here it is. David Bowie.

0: If you're a fan of the boys in claret and blue, mad about the baggies, or one of St Andrew's finest blue noses, then you can keep up to date with your favourite team's home games during your stay in hospital. 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

Receiving a cancer diagnosis can be a life-changing event for you and those around you. Whether you've recently been diagnosed, are currently undergoing treatment, finishing treatment, or supporting a friend or family member with cancer, we're here to support you. Cancer and its treatments may cause various physical changes and significantly impact your emotional well-being and daily life. You may experience unfamiliar or intensified emotions as you navigate this challenging period. Many patients find that the side effects of cancer treatments improve after completing their treatment. However, some side effects may persist and cause long-term issues, while others, known as late effects, might not emerge until months or years later. Adopting a healthy lifestyle can aid in managing the late effects of cancer treatment and enhance recovery. It can also reduce the risk of other health conditions such as heart disease, diabetes, and strokes. We encourage you to consider ways to improve your overall well-being and long-term health. Our health and well-being events offer advice and information from experienced cancer professionals to help you lead a healthy and active life, including emotional, financial, and practical advice during this difficult time. These sessions, which are free of charge, allow you and your loved ones to learn about topics related to cancer. The events cover areas such as a healthy lifestyle, including diet, physical activity, sleep, fatigue, and emotional well-being, benefits and financial advice, information on treatments like chemotherapy and radiotherapy, coping with side effects of treatments, support groups. These sessions also offer peer support, connecting you with others who have experienced similar journeys, which can alleviate feelings of isolation and provide valuable coping strategies. By improving your understanding of your health, you can make informed decisions and set realistic goals for your recovery and well-being. 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We look forward to welcoming you.

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By Saturday, I learned a thing or two, 'cause up to then, I didn't have an idea of what the modern world was coming to.

0: strange woman started in to talk. What next?
1: Yeah, what?
0: What next? Everything's up to date in Kansas City. They've gone about as far as they can go. They went and built a skyscraper 7 stories high, about as high as a building ought to grow. Everything's like...

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1: Oh yes, let's. Good afternoon. Welcome to another dose of fabulous 80s music between now and 5 o'clock. Wherever you're listening, you're all welcome. You can get in touch if you like. I'll tell you how you can do that in a little while. If not, just sit back, relax, and enjoy going back to the 80s with me.

0: Kim Wilde's Water on Glass. I'm going to play that especially for all my colleagues here at BHBN Radio. Because we got water on the glass and the floor. One of the rooms got a bit of a leak in the ceiling in one of the rooms. But we're all right in here, nice and dry. Not that you were worried about me, I know that. Yes, well, good afternoon and welcome to another dose of Back to the 80s. I'm Rich Pemberton with you every Tuesday from 3. All the very best tunes from the 1980s. We have our usual features as well. We have our featured artist in the mix this week, Duran Duran, all that artist. And then after the news at 4, we have our featured year, 5 top songs from that year. And some headlines as well to help you guess, see if you can rack your brains and see what year it is. A couple of songs from the movies to wrap the show up. And a couple of tunes we call Now and Then, an artist from the 80s, of course. So that's the then. And as far as the now is concerned, they've got some recent music out as well. That's Pet Shop Boys this week for you. But before all that, I want to know where you are. Which of our 8 hospitals across Birmingham and the Black Country are you in today? Good Hope, Heartland, Solihull, the QE, the Royal Orthopaedic, the Women's, the Midlands Met or the Harbourne Hospital? If you're in any one of those, I hope you're as well as can be expected, on the mend, looking forward to getting back home to your family as soon as possible. Or are you in one of the partner care homes, the Heartlands in Yardley, Metchley Manor in Edgbaston, Swallows Meadow, Shirley, Claridge Place in Alton, Shenstone Court, Aylesowen, or Bourneview in Bourneville? Now, you'll be listening on your BHBN internet radios in there. I know that because I've seen them. Probably having a nice afternoon cuppa now, is that right? That sounds nice. Are you listening on the app from home or at work or the smart speaker or the telly or the computer? There's so many ways to listen. There's also lots of ways to get in touch if you fancy it. Play some great tunes from the 80s over the next couple of hours, but if you want to add to that, you can get in touch. 0121 471 4774, that's our phone number. Or if you're down with the kids like me, WhatsApp. And you can WhatsApp me on 07519 694 698. Or you can message the studio via the app if you're listening on the app. Afternoon to Simon, who I thought wasn't in the QE anymore, but he still is. He's waiting to go home. So you're stuck with me for another couple more hours, mate. I am sorry. Glad to see you going home, though. I know he wants to say a few thank yous to people. I'm going to do that in a little while. And if you come back to me with a choice, I'll even play a song for you. There you go. So there we go then. That's all the information done. Shall we get on and do it? Oh, go on then.
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Too Shy from Kajagoogoo. Oh, I just said that. And ELO's Hold On Tight before that. Back to the 80s on a Tuesday afternoon between 3 and 5. Let's also say good afternoon to JT. Sunning himself down there on the beach in Eastbourne this afternoon. Knotted hanky, braces, rolled up trousers, the lot. Thanks for getting in touch, John. Enjoy your break and enjoy the sunshine. And he asked for this one, winding it right down with a bit of Air Supply. Just for you, John. All out of love.

0: Air Supply is all out of love here on BHBN Radio, especially for JT, an old friend of the station, enjoying a week's break down in Eastbourne at the moment, sat on the beach. Just get them white bits where the braces are, just be careful. And Brummy Pete's been on as well. Hiya, Pete. He comes from Wales, but he's a Brummy, hence the name. And he's just telling me about a neighbour of his who knocked the door and said, I saw you wallpapered your lounge recently, so I'm about to do mine. Can I ask how many rolls you use? Because our lounges are the same size, aren't they? And Pete said, yeah, no problem. I bought 12. And the neighbour came back a couple of days later and says, Pete, I bought 12 like you, but I got 4 left. And Pete said, yeah, so have I.
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1: 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Around.

UB40's Cheerio Baby. Just about got through it in the end there, didn't it? I'm going to play that especially for Simon and Holly. Well, in fact, they want to dedicate it to all the wonderful staff on Ward 412 at the QE. Someone had a nasty accident a few weeks ago and he was in Aberdeen Royal Infirmary for a while and then transferred down here to the QE. And he's going home today, which is great news. Just waiting for the details to be sorted. But he just wants to say thank you to all the staff. 412 at the QE. Good luck with your future recovery, mate. BHBN Radio. And I was playing this well for Holly, but she's far too young. She wouldn't remember any of the 80s music. Bit of Deacon Blue for you now.

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And every week we like to feature a featured artist, as we call them. Put them in the mix and see what you think. This week, Duran Duran.

0: Today's featured artist, Duran Duran. You heard Girls on Film, Wild Boys, Reflex, Save a Prayer, Planet Earth, and this one, Rio.
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0: Joan Jett and her Blackheart, I Love Rock and Roll. And before that, The Jam, A Town Called Malice. It's all about the 80s between now and 5 o'clock. If you want to get in touch, you can do 07519 694698. 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Requests, dedications, hellos, thank yous, moans and groans, whatever you want. 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

0: If you remember that one, you'll remember white espadrilles and white linen trousers. And maybe a pink T-shirt. Oh, is it just me then? Sorry. It's Wham's Young Guns Go For It, one of their very early ones, that one. Right now we need some help. Lisa, where are you? Come here. Do you know where your baby is?
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0: Oh my goodness.
1: But I'll find him. 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

0: I never did find out whether she found her baby or not. Lisa Stansfield, All Around the World. 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From Lisa Stansfield. A bit of Luther Vandross for you now.
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The very soulful sounds of Luther Vandross with Gimme the Reason. Alicia McKenna is waiting patiently to bring us the news at 4 o'clock. And then we'll be back in the second hour with our featured year, some of the top music from that year, and the headlines as well. It was the year the Channel Tunnel construction process actually started. So rack your brains. Don't bother with Google, because as Paul Stanley says, Google's for losers. News is on the way. Phil Collins will take us there.

To Pow, China in Your Hand. That was the fifth best-selling song of our featured year. Yes, the year the Channel Tunnel construction started. And also in the world of transport construction, the DLR, the Docklands Light Railway, opened. The Queen Elizabeth II opened it. Extension to the Tube network. The Channel Tunnel was a good few years away from actually opening, though.

Nothing's Gonna Stop Us Now, Starship. That was featured in a film, wasn't it? Mannequin, that's the one. When the bloke fell in love with the mannequin from the shop. Yes, I know. But it was the 80s. Yeah, so the Channel Tunnel started to be built, the DLR opened, and the Rugby World Cup started as well. The first ever Rugby World Cup started in New Zealand. In sad news, the Zeebrugge ferry disaster also. 193 people lost their lives on a ferry coming back to the UK from Zeebrugge in Belgium. Simon's had a guess. I think he's got the right... his maths aren't right. It's the year your brother started work. Was he 16 when he started work? Do the maths again then.

So Whitney had the third best-selling song of the year. I Want to Dance with Somebody. Yes. Get your pen and paper out again, Simon. Nearly, but not quite. Also in the world of sport, Nick Faldo won the first of what would become six majors when he won the Open at Muirfield. In football, Coventry beat Spurs in the FA Cup final. And sort of linked to football, retired jockey Lester Piggott was jailed for 3 years after he was convicted of tax evasion. At number two, it was the Bee Gees.

The Bee Gees with You Win Again, the second best-selling song of our featured year this week. A couple more clues for you. It was the year of the great storm. Hurricane force winds hit much of southern England. It was the one where the night before on the weather, somebody had written in and asked Michael Fish, was there a hurricane on the way? And he said, no, no, don't worry. Calm down, dear. There's no hurricane on the way. Well, guess what? A hurricane turned up the next day. Or overnight, I should say. And for ITV, it was a record-breaking audience of more than 26 million people tuned in for Christmas Day's Coronation Street. It was the episode where Hilda Ogden, actress Jean Alexander, made her final appearance after 23 years on the show. All that was going on, and Rick Astley had the best-selling song of the year with his debut single.

0: Yes, the best-selling song of the year with his debut single, Never Gonna Give You Up, Rick Astley, of course. But what was the year? It was 1987. Back next week with another featured year. And we've got Now and Then on the way with the Pet Shop Boys.
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2: 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Being crammed onto a packed bus done. Phoning your friend back, the one who likes to talk a lot done. And wearing a bra? Yeah, that's definitely done. Taking your bra off feels great, and so does getting your breast screening sorted. It can detect cancer long before you can even feel it, or more likely, put your mind at rest. So when the NHS invites you, save the date. 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

0: 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It's Back to the 80s on BHBN Radio, and right now we're going to do a bit of Now and Then. An artist who had hits back in the 80s, lots of them, but also has had hits recently. Hence Now and Then.
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0: And this week it's the Pet Shop Boys, kicking off with the Now. Well, a couple of months ago this came out. It's called Sense of Time.

So when I said a couple of months ago, I actually meant a couple of years ago, sorry. In 2024, that one. It's the Pet Shop Boys with Sense of Time.

from the album Actually, and from our featured year as well, 1987, that one, Heart from the Pet Shop Boys. So that's what this week's Now and Then.

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0: Ooh, Sister Sledge, Lost in Music. That's a good one. I like that one. A couple of songs from the movies. And some Aztec Hammer after this.
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6: 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Around the-

Aztec Camera and Oblivious. And we've come to that time again where we like to play a couple of tunes from the movies. And this one now is a massive tune from the movies. From a massive film, I should say, from the 80s. Dirty Dancing spawned loads of great tunes, most of them old cover versions from the 60s. But this was a new one, especially for the film. It's Eric Carmen and Hungry Eyes.

There is water at the bottom of the

Talking Heads. Once in a Lifetime. That featured in the movie Down and Out in Beverly Hills. I don't know if you remember that one. Nick Nolte, when he was a homeless guy. Taken in by Bette Midler and Richard Dreyfuss, the millionaires. And all the bits that ensued all around that. Right, we're here till 5 o'clock. But that's not the end of it on BHBN Radio. Oh no, we're here 24/7, you know that. So let's have a quick look at what we've got on for the rest of the evening here for you. Cosimo's here after the news at 5 with the Tuesday Tea Time Show. And then at 7, it's Bob Harvey with Sir Holy Hall. Solihull requests and dedications, sorry. Bob's been round the wards this week, so if you've spoken to him and you've given a request in, he'll be playing it for you between 7 and 8 this evening. Back refreshed from his break is Paul Millington. He's on the Tuesday evening show from 8 o'clock. Good company, great tunes. And he's looking for your requests and dedications as well. So don't forget to get in touch with Paul between 8 and 10 this evening. Soul Train at 10. Pete Bailey plays the very best in soul from the 70s, 80s and the 90s. And then Late Night Love to gently ease you. And that's how the rest of the day is for you. Couple more from me before I go. First of those is Billy Joel.

That's Billy Joel. It's Still Rock and Roll to Me. And that's almost it for another week on Back to the 80s for me. Thanks for your company and getting in touch. Great to hear from you. If you are in hospital, do get well soon. Get home to your families as soon as you possibly can. But wherever you are, have a great evening. Stay where you are for Cosimo and the Tea Time Show after the news at 5. I'm back tomorrow morning with the morning show. In the meantime, have a good night. See you soon. ABC to the news. Ta-da.

I knew it. I knew you on BHBN from Taylor Swift, and that's a nice new song from her that she wrote for the new Toy Story film that is out on Friday. And we know Taylor's good at secrets because not even Tom Hanks or Tim Allen knew that she was making it for the film. So it must mean you can tell her anything. Now, I've got a cheeky little request from Amanda, who's asked to play Forever Young.

0: Alphaville and Forever Young on BHVN. Right then, let's get some Alex Rowan on with Fever Dream.
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0: That was Ed Sheeran there, and don't go anywhere, Teddy Swims after this.
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Ariana Grande, We Can't Be Friends on BHBN. It's Cosmo with you until 7. Now, who's been staying up for the World Cup games? Let me give you a quick tip. If you have work in the morning, I don't recommend staying up. Trust me, I learned the hard way. Now, England's playing tomorrow. Hopefully, no surprises from Croatia then. Now, let me know what you think the score will be by texting me on 07519 694 698. Okay, then, now it's time to put 50 Cent on the hot seat.

and Sugar. That was Harry Styles of Watermelon Sugar on BHBN. Now, quick question. Are you a Justin Timberlake fan? Because I've got a request from James. If the answer is no, you've got about 4 seconds to become one, because it's Can't Stop the Feeling.

0: Okay, that was Justin Timberlake for you. Don't go anywhere. More bangers coming up after this.
1: Matt is enjoying a rare day off, feet up, footy on. 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
1: By giving blood, you can be there for someone without being there. Save up to 3 lives in 1 hour. 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
1: That was Shape of You by Ed Sheeran on BHBN. And if you know Ed Sheeran's come up story starting in poverty, you will know how much of an underdog story his success truly is. Talking about underdog stories, what even happened in that Spain versus Cape Verde game? More talk about that after this.

0: That was One Republic with Counting Stars on BHBN. Now back to the Spain versus Cape Verde game. 0-0. Somewhere there's got to be a Spanish fan just staring at the TV remote because they're probably wondering if it's on pause, because that game defined all odds. And that goalkeeping performance from Cape Verde's keeper did not go unnoticed. He gained something like 5 million followers overnight. So hats off to him. Now, quick word to us from our sponsors.
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0: 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Now, a bit of Zara Larsson with Lush Life.

That was Katy Perry with Fireworks, asking one of the most important questions of mankind. Do you ever feel like a plastic bag? Maybe more like a receipt at the bottom of one after long day of work. Now, next stop, I'm going to treat you lot to an absolute house music classic. And just like Skepta said, if you like music, you like house, you just haven't realised it yet. It's She's Homeless with Crystal Waters.

0: Hey Jude, what a classic. That was the Beatles coming out your stereos, and that's me, and you with Cosmo until 7. Now don't go anywhere, because there's Drake coming up after this.
1: 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Sometimes power cuts can happen for reasons beyond our control. 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

That was Drake with One Dance, and that is what you call an ultimate throwback, bringing those Ibiza vibes straight to you from BHBN. The weather isn't exactly showing it, but the tunes are. BHBN Radio! Okay, coming up now is a request from Danny, claims to be a heavyweight Coldplay fan, so has gone and only picked him for the weekend.

0: That was Skyfall from Adele on BHBN, and what a voice that is. Honestly, she doesn't just sing the song, she tells stories that feel like Christopher Nolan films. Now, did anyone stay up for the UFC white card? What a event that was. Honestly, some of the best fights I've ever seen. And let's just say the final main event, Ilia Topuria versus Justin Gaethje. I mean, as an Ilia fan, it was absolutely heartbreaking watching him get beat like that. It was like if I was the one in the ring getting every shot landed on my head. I was heartbroken seeing him lose like that. And by the end of the fight, I was just sitting there in silence like, nah, what's going on? But you know what they say, you hit rock bottom, you kind of go up. Now, don't go anywhere. More tunes after this.
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That was Messi with Lola Young on BHBN. And right, come on then, let's just do this. It's turn 10-2 just now on your Tuesday. You're with me, Cosimo, and I've got Billie Eilish and Tom Grennan on the way. So let's just get straight into the vibe then.

That was Tom Grennan with Full Attention on BH Bear. Now coming up to the near the end of my show, just a quick little shout out to Bob Harvey. He's on at 7 of the Sunny Hill requests and dedications, so don't go anywhere because it's going to be a great show as well. Now coming up is Harry Styles with As It Was. Come on.

0: That was Maze with the title track of the album Joy and Pain, which was released back in 1980. Hope you enjoyed that. I'm Bob Harvey. I'm here for the next hour or so to present requests from Solihull Hospital. I visited wards 15 and 16 yesterday afternoon and met a number of patients and staff, and they've given me a great choice of music to play for you and for them this evening. And thanks to Cosimo for the last couple of hours. He always does a great show. Have a safe journey home, Cosimo. And the first request I've got this evening is from Zakia. She was working in Ward 16 yesterday, and she's requested a Michael Jackson song, a PYT, Pretty Young Thing.
1: I always wanted a girl just like you. Such a PYT. Pretty young thing.

Michael Jackson there with his song PYT from a few years back. I think that was a track from the Thriller album, if I remember correctly. That was requested by Zakia working at Solihull yesterday. And if you're listening, if you're a patient in one of the hospitals around the area, good evening. I hope you're as comfortable as can be and that you'll soon be able to go home having had all the treatment that you need. And you may be a member of staff working in the hospitals. Thanks for your hard work. I'm sure it's greatly appreciated. And you could also be listening via the app or the website. And thank you for tuning in this evening. Hope you're going to enjoy the music we've got. And the next request from Solihull Hospital was from Matt. He was working in Ward 15 yesterday, and he's requested a Beatles song. And that's not the only Beatles song we're going to have on this evening's show, but this one is With a Little Help from My Friends. Here it is.

The Beatles there with a little help from my friends. That was a track on the Sgt. Pepper's album, if you may remember that. Next, Zafir was working in Ward 16 and at Solihull Hall yesterday, and she has requested Bob Marley's song, No Woman, No Cry. Here it is for you, Zafir.

0: A classic live recording there from Bob Marley and the Wailers. That's No Woman, No Cry, and that was requested by Zafir, working at Solihull yesterday in Ward 16. Thank you for that request, Zafir, and thanks for your hard work for the benefit of the patients, along with all your colleagues. We're going to a short break now, and coming back in a couple of minutes with music from Ed Sheeran. Stay tuned.
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Ed Sheeran there with Shape of You, and that was a request from Anissa. She was working in Ward 16, Solihull Hospital, yesterday when I visited. Thanks for that, Anissa. Next, Trevor was a patient in Ward 15, and he has requested a Beatles song, a very popular one. It's been covered more than almost any other song in the history of pop music, I think. The title is Yesterday, and obviously they've still got a great appeal 60 years on. But anyway, thanks, Trevor, for that request. Here's the Beatles for you.

The Beatles there with their song Yesterday, requested by Trevor. And I wish you all the best for a speedy recovery, Trevor, if you're listening in this evening. Next, Tione was a member of staff working in Ward 15, and she's requested Michael Jackson's song. This is the second one for Michael Jackson this evening. Heal the World is the title of the track, and I've got it for you now. Tione, here we go.

That was Heal the World from Michael Jackson, and that was requested by Tione working in Ward 15 yesterday. Thanks for that request, Tione. Next, Suki was working in the same ward, and she's requested a UB40 song, and the one I've picked for you is 1 in 10. Suki, here it is.

0: That was UB40 with their song 1 in 10, and that was played for Suki working at Solihull yesterday. Thanks for that request, Suki. Good to meet you and have a chat as we did. And we're going to a short break now and coming back with a great piece of music and song from Al Green. Stay tuned. Come back in a couple of minutes.
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That was Al Green there with Love and Happiness, and I'll dedicate that to all the volunteers working at Solihull Hospital. I met Pat and Sheila and Diane. They're regulars on the main entrance there on a Monday. It's good to have a brief chat yesterday, and also on my way out, once I got all the requests from Wards 15 and 16, I met another member of staff, Carol. She's normally in Ward 12, and she says she listens in every Tuesday evening to the request show, so I really appreciate that. Thank you very much, Carol, if you're listening in this evening. And moving on now, Lisa was a patient in Ward 16 yesterday, and she's requested a Bon Jovi song, Living on a Prayer. Thanks for that request, Lisa, and all the best for a good and speedy recovery. Here we go with Bon Jovi.

Bon Jovi there, Living on a Prayer. That was requested by Lisa, a patient at Solihull yesterday. Wish you all the best for a good recovery and hope you're able to go home very soon. Lisa, if you're not home already, that is. Next, Natalie was working in Ward 16 and she's requested a Depeche Mode song, and the one I got for you is Just Can't Get Enough. Here it is.

Depeche Mode there with Just Can't Get Enough. That was requested by Natalie. Thanks for that request, Natalie, and thanks for your hard work over at Solihull along with all your colleagues in Ward 16. The last request I've got from Solihull for you this evening is from Leanne, who is working in Ward 15, and she's requested a song by Tina Turner, Simply the Best, or the title is just The Best. Here it is for you, Leanne.

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We would like to thank you all for your continued support and donations, helping us continue broadcasting to hospitals, care homes, and the wider community.

Well, yes, good evening, I'm Paul Millington, and I'm here on the Tuesday evening show for the next 2 hours at the BHBN Studios, the Red Studio, as it happens. And that was Edison Lighthouse with Love Grows Where My Rosemary Goes, a song from the 60s, an absolute classic. I'd like to say a good evening already to Clive, all the way across the pond there in Los Angeles, where it's midday. And he said, there's football on at the same time as the radio show, so I've made it quite simple. Well, turn the telly down and watch it and just listen to my radio show at the same time. My long-suffering wife Jan said she's listening in this evening, and the centre of the universe, as I like to believe, Hemel Hempstead is where Dave and Sue Woodard are, and I believe centre of the universe, it's nearly 8:07. I have been told that one of my mates who's in Perth, Australia, might be getting up to listen in. Good grief. They must be desperate because it's 3 a.m. there at the morning. But, of course, they may have an early start first thing in the morning. Last week, Clive and a number of others said, are you going to actually play some World Cup anthems? The answer is yes. I'm going to play one now. This is the... Oh, excuse me a minute. This is the England World Cup winners 1966. We Were There, the original song. When it originally came out, it was sort of put on hold for a while because there was some sort of agitation going on somewhere in the world and they thought it might upset people. But anyway, here we go. I've managed to find it. So this is England World Cup winners 1966. We Were There. And yes, I do remember watching it. And they think it's all over. Yeah, well, it was then.

And so, from the lads of 66 to the team of 82, my team send you good wishes and all the best to you. Remember, England, when you play the game, play it fair, because you know...

Wow, that's the World Cup team from 1966. And what is sad, I suppose, is because time moves on and everyone gets older. There's only Jeff Hurst left, and the famous words, they think it's all over. Bang, as the ball goes in the goal. Yes, it is now. Anyway, it's 11 minutes past 8 on this Tuesday evening, or just after. And I've got another couple of World Cup anthems set to play. Not much has happened during this last week, apart from the World Cup. And hopefully still wishing for world peace all over the world. And on the way here, I saw some really crazy driving. But there's a lot of crazy driving about. But there's not many roadworks. There's not many roadworks, but I'm not going to talk about it, just in case they spontaneously appear while I'm in the studios at BHBN Radio. Anyway, here we go.

And you can't beat a bit of glam rock, a sweet song, actually by The Sweet, number one in 1973. I loved all that glam rock. Anyway, it's 8:15 on this Tuesday evening. I'm Paul Millington. I'm here in the Red Studio. And don't forget, on the internet, we're broadcasting all over the world. And if you've got an iPhone or Android, you can get the free app, or you can listen using an Alexa, or you can use the old-fashioned method, www.bhbn.net. And of course, they're broadcasting to Solihull, Good Hope, Birmingham, QE Women's, Midland Metro, Royal Orthopaedic, Harborne Hospital, and the Rare Diseases Department. I'm going to have to visit it one day as a visitor, but not as a patient. Anyway, I'd like to say a big thank you to Bob Harvey for doing the Solihull Requests and Dedications. And then before that, with Cosimo, Tea Time Show. And then Back to the 80s was presented by Rich Pemberton. And yeah. It was a good afternoon's listening. Not bad at all. Right, I've managed to find this other anthem, the England World Cup squad from 1970. This is called Back Home. I haven't heard this for absolutely ages. And I've only got one more World Cup to play, World Cup song, and that's going to be Vindaloo. But I think I'll play that a bit later on. So here we go.

0: classic. Well, I do hope that England manage to do well in the World Cup. I really do. See, my instructions would basically be just keep running it. I love matches in football where there's plenty of running. I like it. It was the one Japan was playing the other day with the Netherlands, and there was plenty of running in that. Because to me, I say when the whistle goes, the way you're going is that person's goal, not your own goal. That way, don't run backwards. Go that way. But I think they obviously didn't pick up my letter when I said I want to be the World Cup manager for England. But they've given it to somebody else. But that's the way it is. You can't win them all. Anyway, there's a date for your diary. This is called the Transplant Team Truckball 2026. And that's going to be on the Sunday, the 28th of June at 2 p.m. I'll be telling you more about that later. But meanwhile, you're with BHBN Radio, HBA Station of the Year 2026. And next we've got the Supremes.
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0: Oh, the Supremes. That is absolutely fantastic. And the start of that song is mega. You could play that over and over again. Right, it's 8:24 on this Tuesday evening with me, Paul Millington, at the Tuesday evening show at BHBN Radio, Red Studio. No aircon on at the moment. Just got the door open to get some fresh air in. I've given the little budgie or whatever that we keep in a cage just to let us know if the air is okay. I'm actually only joking. We don't want people at RSPCA to think that we're being cruel to little animals. We're only cruel to the presenters where they're breathing air that's not too good. Anyway, I'm okay at the moment. You don't need to panic. Right, Simon Le Bon, you've got something to say.
1: 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It's as simple as that.
0: It is. It is as simple as that. In order to keep BHBN as a charity still up and running, because we need money in order to keep that going. Little simple things like licenses and general running costs. I'll leave that up to the committee to sort that out. Of course, you've got Dave Horton, who is a tech guy. He is a wizard. And of course, you've got Colin Monaf, who is our program controller. Everything is fine at the moment. Well, I like to think it is anyway. Right, it's now time for my BHBN double play. And I have reverted back to playing two songs by the same group. This one's Wild Thing by the Troggs, and the other one is A Girl Like You. But before I play that, I did mention this Trunkport 2026, and it's on Sunday the 28th of June at 2 o'clock. And evidently people are going to be pulling a 20-ton truck. And it's been pulled by people that have had transplants. And all the people that have had transplants, their motto is Life Trails On, and we will pull the truck and do it as one. It's a ticketed event, which is free to attend. You have to just go to a website, which I'll read out in a moment. Anyway, I'd like to say good evening to Mike and Debs. They let me know that they've come back from their holiday abroad, hopefully nice and bronze. I know from the pictures that they'd put on the social media, they had a good time in the sea, and Debs, I believe, has kept Mike super fit by in the sea, paddling and other bits and pieces. Anyway, here we go. This is my BHBN double play, the Troggs.

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But I wanna know for sure. So come on and hold me tight.

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But I wanna know for sure.

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That's not bad at all. I think it was Reg Presley singing that. He still sounds good. It really sounds amazing. Right. Mike Jarman has said, because he has to be up early to drive his big trucks, has to be up early to start off in the morning. He said he won't be with us long because, well, in terms of going to sleep, because if he goes to bed too late, he won't be able to wake up in the morning. I think I'm going to play. This is Jerry Lee Lewis with Great Balls of Fire. I happened to catch a video of Jerry Lee Lewis playing some songs about Long Tall Sally, and he was singing with Tom Jones. This is many years ago, and I'd love to be able to play the piano like Jerry Lee Lewis, a bit like being able to play the piano like Elton John, instead of plink plonk plink plonk. I really think that is the way forward, or like Little Richard. Anyway, here we go. This is Great Balls of Fire. It said it reached number one in 1958. Good grief, I was only 6 years old then, and it still sounds good now. Well, hopefully I do as well. You shake my nerves. I've just remembered, I've got to say hello to Helen and Jim, all the way up there, in Dereham. She said, Jim is listening to, watching the football on silent, and Helen's listening. Helen said she's listening. Listen to the radio station. What can one come on, Helen? Here we go.

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You came along and woo, now honey, I've changed my mind. This love is fine. Great balls of fire. Kisses, baby. 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You're fine. 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Come on, baby. It drives me crazy. 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

0: feels good. 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So kind. 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That you're mine. That you're mine. That went on my thumb. Real nice. The bloody show is fun. Come on, baby. Drive me crazy. It's great. This is great. Balls of fire.
1: Around the wards and online. Paul Millington.

0: the one and only Neil Diamond. I love his voice, love his songs, absolutely fantastic. Anyway, it's 8:38 on this Tuesday evening. I've had several messages come in. One is from my mate Vip, who's in London at the moment, doing a lot of admin, various bits and pieces, in order so that the family can function. And I've also had a message from my long-suffering mate, Alan Kettle, who I know he likes me to ring him, but he doesn't actually say that. Well, anyway, he said, you've got 15 minutes, make it good. Oh, Under Pressure. That's a Queen song. Anyway, we've got a break now, and I've had a couple of messages come in from a mate of mine who has managed to refurbish some Wharfdale speakers, huge things, and some other ones, and he's been showing me how they work, and I'm looking forward to catching up with them, because I'm not here for the next 2 weeks after this week. I've got one or two things to sort out for the family, so people will be looking after the show for me. But the good thing about the studio where we live, where I am now, they've got two big speakers either side of the studio, and so the stereo is brilliant. So for this, the song I've got after the break is going to be Phil Collins, In the Air Tonight, especially for that little drum bit. Anyway, you're with BHBN Radio, HBA Station of the Year, and next we have got Phil Collins.
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Oh, Phil Collins in the air tonight. And I must admit, I wish that the build-up to the massive drum, the initial drum solo, could go on for ages. I'd like it to drag on. When I say drag on, I don't mean drag. Just to go on. And then the song, because certain songs, I just don't want to end. I'd rather be able to listen to them all the time. Right, this next song is by the Archies. This is called Sugar Sugar. And I remember listening to this years and years ago. And it's a fictional group. They don't really exist. And it said that it's an American fictional rock band featured in the media and related to in the Archie comics. Best remembered for this particular song, which I'm going to play now. I've just put it on pause for a moment. I need to say this. Songs like this make you feel good. You can hear the words, you can dance to it, and when the songs are on, it makes you feel good. And I like playing them. That's why I'm playing this one. We'll start it again.

That's Sugar Sugar by the Archies. And I've been thinking over the past few days that the sort of distress that my poor old car is undergoing at the moment. I'm not sure whether it's the colour of my car or it's just that my car happens to be parked in the flight path of these starlings and these little sparrows that fly from the nest that are in other people's houses, because I've blocked up all of our tiles so they can't get in. And as they take off, perhaps it's a bit of payback. They always manage to sort of... splat. Always manage to get it on the door handle, or the worst bit is on the petrol cap. Yes, have to sort of wash that. And the other thing that's driving me crazy, a fly.

says, I wish that when flies are in your house, they'd be silent. If they were silent, it wouldn't irritate me. Butterflies don't make a noise. Well, I don't have to... anyway, I'm going to have to think about that while I play this next song. This is Mary Johnson. I'll pick a rose from a rose. It's 8:52 on this Tuesday evening with me, Paul Millington, on the Tuesday evening show. And I've still got a couple of songs to fit in, if we can, by 9 o'clock.

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1: And yes, so it is. It is all about you at BHBN Radio. Right, this last song before 9 o'clock. I'll have to fit the others in afterwards.

The HBN has been going through some uncertain times. 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

Yes, Badminton Overdrive, as someone's pointed out. BTOD. Sounds like some sort of thing you need a deodorant to sort out. Anyway, I'm Paul Millington. I'm here for the remaining hour of my two-hour show in the Red Studio at BHBN Radio. Loads of good music still to come. Not many roadworks, so I won't be talking about that. There's loads of football on. I've watched some of them and others not. I've been watching some of the tennis. In fact, I've been watching on Netflix a documentary about Rafa Nadal and how hard he's worked in order to reach the stage that he has and the pain that he's undergone, which is absolutely incredible, really. Right, of course, tomorrow is the big day for England, and fingers crossed, I have played the 1966 World Cup anthem, which is by the original players, and then the other one, World Cup Willie. But I think I'm going to fit this one in, because I think this should be England's national anthem for football. Forget God Save the King or whatever the other they play. I think it should be this.

Well, yes, that should be the national anthem. Well, perhaps that should be the country's national anthem. Dear me. Anyway, it's almost 12 minutes past nine on this Tuesday evening with me, Paul Millington. We had a very nice sunny day today. And then just as I was leaving for the studios, it started raining. I can't believe it. And then, I can't get my head around weather. I just deal with it as it comes. Right, this particular show was broadcast originally January, February 2019. I've remodelled it and taken this out, taken that out, put things in, changed things round, and this is the show that I've come up with now. But it's all in pencil. Well, I tell a lie, it's actually in pen. But we can change things round if we need it. Well, this is The Love Affair. We're bringing on back the good times. And maybe it would be good if some of the good old times did come back. Well, maybe.

The Love Affair, bringing on back the good times. Right, I did mention earlier on today, this evening, about this truck pull, a Coal Truck Limited, Kenrick Way in West Bromwich, Sunday the 28th of June at 2 p.m. It's transplantees who are doing the truck pull. It's a ticketed event, free to attend, but you have to sort of book your ticket. So it's basically the 3Ws.com. Eventbrite, so that's EventBrite, eventbrite.co.uk, and then you can sort of go to it and look for Transport Truckport to reserve your place. It's also just giving page, but I'll go through that again a bit later on. But don't forget, at BHBN, we're now broadcasting on the internet, and people can listen anywhere in the world. 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Not bad, eh? Not bad at all, when you think of my humble beginnings. Yeah, a long time ago, like 73 years ago. Good grief, it started when I was just a mere baby. Right, it's now just gone... it's on its way for 9:17 on this Tuesday evening. This is a bit of Judy Collins, Both Sides Now. I haven't heard this one for a long time. So it's a very gentle song, makes you think about what's going on. So Judy Collins was originally, it's called Judy Marjorie Collins. I know that because I'm reading it off this little data sheet that's on the computer. Born on the 1st of May, 1939. Right, here we go. Thank you.

0: What a voice. What a voice. And she seemed to be about the same time as this bloke. I hadn't planned to play this one, but I thought, why not? This is Pete Seeger.
1: Little boxes on the hillside.

is all the same. And there's doctors and there's lawyers and business executives, and they're all made out of ticky-tacky, and they all look just the same.

0: 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Brilliant. Anyway, you're with BHBN Radio, HBA Station of the Year 2026. And next we've got the Four Seasons.
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1: I don't know what happened there. I do not know what happened there. That is called spooky. Now, nothing's gone wrong with the system, but something jumped in place of where it shouldn't have been. So I'm going to wind things back and try again. That's better.

0: What a song. Yes, the Four Seasons. Yes, it is. Anyway, I've got to play this.
1: Hello, lovely people. This is Joanna Lumley, and I'm saying, please support BHBN Radio. It's the local radio station for hospitals, care homes, and the wider community. And that means you and me. Lots of love, sweeties. Bye.
0: Yeah, goodbye. Right, thank you, Joanna Lumley. Right, it's now time for my BHBN double play, the second one of the second hour. Two songs by the Moody Blues, Nights in White Satin and Questions. Of course, they've got lots of songs, but I think these two are classics, and I don't speak in the middle.

0: two songs by the Moody Blues, absolutely fantastic, which takes us up to 9:40, and it's time, therefore, for a break. 20 minutes left to go, loads of good music still to fit in. So if you feel like jumping about, just remember we're broadcasting on the internet now. 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And of course, don't forget, we are broadcasting not only to Solihull Hospital, Good Hope, Birmingham Heartlands, Women's, QE, Midland Metro, Royal Orthopaedic, and the Harborne Hospital and the Rare Diseases Department. We're also broadcasting to Heartlands Care Home, Metchley Manor, Swallows Meadow, Claridge Place, Jenstone Court, and Bourneview Care Home, College Green, Bourneville. So we're everywhere, so they say. And don't forget this truck stop. Pull 28th of June, 3Ws, eventbrite.co.uk. This should, hopefully this is going to be read out, not just in my show, but at others as well. Right, so you're with BHBN Radio, HBA Station of the Year 2026. And next we've got Roy Orbison.
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only Roy Orbison with I Drove All Night. Time is getting short now. Lots of information to fill in. Lots of good music still to play. Don't forget, tomorrow, 9 o'clock, no, 10 o'clock, I'd tell a lie. Wednesday morning show, Rich Pemberton. Then 5 o'clock, Midland Metro, a request with Andy Caddick at 5. Words and Music, 6 o'clock with Brian Henderson. And then we've got 8 o'clock, the Wednesday evening show with my mate, Doug Jackson. So he does the same show as I do on a Tuesday, but he does it on a Wednesday. Anyway, here we go. Upbeat, upbeat, upbeat.

Economist. It's Good News Week. Anyway, I think it's an appropriate time to say a big thank you to those of you that let me know that you're listening this evening. I won't be in the studio for the next 2 weeks. One or two things to sort out family-wise. Bit of paperwork here, bit of paperwork there, bit of filing, sorting out stuff. But things will be okay while I'm away. I'm already missing the studio. Anyway, a big thank you to Clive all the way across the pond there in Los Angeles, watching the football and at the moment. So he says, my long-suffering wife Jan, Dave and Sue down there in Emberlempsted, Mike and Debs, if I think Mike might have gone to bed up there in Saxmundham, Ellen and Jim in Dereham, mate Vip in London, Alan Kettle, who said, I'm going to be packing because I think he's doing some other bits and pieces. And not forgetting, Pete and Jew down there in St. Day in Cornwall. Right, we've really got an up-tempo now.

Oh, yes. It's time now for my party piece. That's the end of the Tuesday evening show, where there has been more music and less talk. I hope you've enjoyed the music I've played this evening. Tell your friends about me, and more importantly, tell your friends about BHBN Radio, the radio station that's worth a listen. Get well soon if you're in hospital, and everyone stay safe. I'll be back in 2 weeks' time after sorting out all the family paperwork. So I'm Paul Millington. Stay safe. Good night.

Soul Man from Sam and Dave. Welcome to the programme. This is The Soul Train. I'm Pete Bayliss. I'm here for an hour with some more of my favourite soul, Motown, funk and dance music from the 1960s, 70s and 80s. That was written by Isaac Hayes and David Porter, Soul Man, a 1967 song. It was number 2 in the US and number 24 in the UK charts, as said by Sam and Dave. Now, if you've heard this programme before, you know that because the music is from the 60s, 70s and 80s, I always start with one tune from each of the decades. We've already started with a 60s classic, so here's one from the 70s.

0: The Motown team of Holland, Dozier and Holland, recorded by at least four Motown recording acts during the 60s. The Supremes did it, Chris Clark did it, the Isley Brothers did it, but that was the great version from the Elgins, from a B-side originally of one of their singles, but it was released in this country, in the UK, at the end of 1971 and got to number 28 in the UK charts. So we've had the 60s with Sam and Dave, we've had the 70s with the Elgins, let's move to the 80s.
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In 2001, he changed his name legally to Sananda Maitreya and has produced work under that name ever since. But in 1987, when his first album came out, he was known by the name Terence Trent D'Arby. That was from his album Introducing the Hardline, and it peaked at number 7 on the UK singles charts, If You Let Me Stay. There's another of those songs coming up now that lots of people recorded. Anne Murray and Linda Ronstadt certainly did this song and had great American hits with them. And in the 1960s, 64, I think, the Hollies had a great big hit with it. But this is the lady who wrote Just One Look, Doris Troy.

Just One Look, co-written by Gregory Carroll and Doris Troy, who had a big top 10 hit in the US with that, but not over here, in 1963. Our next band are a soul trio who were formed in New York, but by people who weren't from New York, by a couple of sisters, Lily and Louise Lopez from Connecticut, and a Manila-born Filipino, Tony Reynolds. But Tony Reynolds had been replaced by the time this record came out by Bill McEachin. The band was called Odyssey. This is If You're Looking for a Way Out.

0: Oh, I still love that song. Odyssey, If You're Looking for a Way Out, reached number 6 in the UK charts in September of 1980. I hope you're not looking for a way out, because coming up next is the former Mrs. Stevie Wonder.
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Fantastic. Your Kiss is Sweet, written by Stevie Wonder and Cy Rita, taken from the album Stevie Wonder Presents Cy Rita, which was the second full-length release by the late, great Cy Rita Wright, issued on Motown label. Became a UK top 40 hit, reaching number 12 in 1975.

Little piece of little-known soul from the Filipino-born American Sugar Pie DeSanto, who in the 50s and 60s was touring with people like Johnny Otis and James Brown. She had huge success in the soul and R&B charts in the early 60s in the States, but never did anything over here. But that was Do the Whoopee, written by another soul legend, Joe Simon, and released as a single by Sugar Pie DeSanto in 1967. And as I said, despite not being a chart success, it did become hugely popular on the dance floors. The next artist also became hugely popular on the dance floors for other reasons, though. This is the great Luther Vandross.

Another of my favourite soul voices, Luther Vandross, and throughout his career he was an in-demand background vocalist for many artists, including people like Chaka Khan and Bette Midler and Diana Ross and David Bowie and Janet Jackson and Barbra Streisand, Benny King, Donna Summer, many, many others. He later became a lead singer of a group called Change, but after he left the group, he was signed to Epic Records as a solo artist and never looked back, really. Sold over 35 million records worldwide, and So Amazing was released in 1987 as a single from his album Give Me a Reason. Although it wasn't a hit in most countries, it did show in the UK charts briefly, peaking at number 33, the late great Luther Vandross. Going to move now up again to the 80s for a New York based group led by songwriter musician Michael Cleveland. If I say the name In Deep, you'll probably know what I'm going to play.

is not a problem that I can't fix. Cause I can do it in the mix. And if your man gives you trouble just to move out on the double, and you don't let it trouble your brain, cause away goes trouble down the drain. Said away goes trouble down the drain.

Sometimes it's difficult to know where disco and funk and soul and those all stop and start and merging with each other, but it doesn't matter because at the beginning of each program I always say that I play the best in soul, Motown, funk and dance music, and that was In Deep, written by Michael Cleveland for his group with Rejane and Rosemarie as the two lead vocalists. It reached number 10 in the USA and in February 1983 peaked at number 13 in the UK charts.

0: She became recognised as the Queen of Motown until her departure from the company in 1964, Mary Wells, and that song My Guy, written and produced by Smokey Robinson. It was her biggest UK hit. It reached number 5 in the UK in 1964, and then again when re-released in 1972, got back into the top 20, getting as high as number 14. You're listening to The Soul Train with me, Pete Bayliss. Coming up next, another Motown classic from Junior Walker.
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trademark saxophone sound of Autry DeWalt Mixon Jr., or better known as Junior Walker, with the All-Stars. What Does It Take to Win Your Love? One of his most successful releases. It was a hit in the UK in 1969, reaching number 13 on the UK singles chart and was voted the top US soul record of that year. Great stuff. What Does It Take to Win Your Love? Junior Walker and the All-Stars. Moving 20 years on from that to the mid-1980s, is an American singer born in Los Angeles, songwriter, producer and a guitarist, Robbie Neville.

0: love that one as well.
1: I'm having good fun. I hope you are too. This is The Soul Train with me, Pete Baylis. That was Robbie Neville, written by himself with Duncan Payne and Mark Holding. C'est la vie was from the album called Robbie Neville, his debut album, released as the first single. Got to number 2 on the Billboard Hot 100 and number 3 in the UK charts at the end of 1986. Got a little kind of funk and rhythm and also signs a group next called the Blackbirds. They were inspired by jazz trumpeter Donald Byrd, and they featured some of the students he taught at Howard University. They signed to Fantasy Records in 1973, and in 1975 the Blackbirds had probably their best known record, Walking It. Robbie Neville, his debut album, released as the first single, got to number 2 on the Billboard Hot 100 and number 3 in the UK charts at the end of 1986. Got a little kind of funk and rhythm and also signs a group next called the Blackbirds. They were inspired by jazz trumpeter Donald Byrd, and they featured some of the students he taught at

Walking in Rhythm by the Blackbirds, written by Barney Perry. It charted in March 1975, got to number 6 in the US Billboard Hot 100 and number 23 in the UK singles charts in June of that year. Back to the 60s with a Michigan-based soul trio formed in 1962. Originally called themselves just the Caps, but then they lengthened their name to the Capitals.

The Capitals and Cool Joe, written by their lead singer Donald Staubel. I remember playing that in the dance floors in the 60s and never actually became a hit in this country, but it's a huge record on the dance floors. And the backing track for the song actually was recorded secretly by Motown's house band the Funk Brothers. Cool Jerk by the Capitals. Going to move to the beginning of 1980 and to a record released as a single by a jazz trumpeter called Tom Brown. It got everywhere in the charts in every single country that was known. It's called Funkin' for Jamaica, New York.

Tom Brown, Funkin' for Jamaica NY, with vocals provided by Tony Smith, who also helped to compose that song. It hit number one in the US R&B charts for a month, and it made the top 10 over here in the UK singles charts in 1980. I'm cheating a little bit, and this is supposed to be 60s, 70s and 80s, and this track was recorded in 1958, although it didn't see the light of day till after he died. Sam Cooke was the gospel great who turned soul superstar and sadly died very, very young at the age of just 33 in 1964. He has a back catalogue of stuff that's wonderful. Didn't have that many big hits, although he did have four top 10 hits in the UK. This is a track that you probably haven't heard before, but I love it. It's called I'll Come Running Back to You.

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0: 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If you're joining us from the Heartlands Hospital in Bawdsley Green, it's good to be with you. 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
2: I'm imagining a lot of happy people. And most of you are with someone you love. Well, you are the lucky ones. All over the world, there are lots of people who are alone tonight. I imagine most of us have been in that situation at some time or another. I know I have. Recently, I heard a most beautiful song with a dynamic lyric that really expresses this feeling of loneliness. It means a lot to me personally. And I'd like to share it with you. I think you'll see what I mean.